Sometimes it seems the night will last forever. Sometimes it seems the darkness always falls. The dark star woke you up

Cause I was listening this morning on my own, thinking if I could, I'd be Kathy and make this bus a greyhound, and this sun would always stay down, and there would be so much time for us. Time for us.

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1: I'd like to dedicate this song, ladies and gentlemen, to our old buddy, good buddy, Commander Cody and his lost planet Air Man. Because my papa said, son, you're going to drive me to drinking if you don't quit driving that hot rod Lincoln.

Raceman, the Ford's and a Lincoln for setting the pace. That story's true, and I'm here to say, because I was driving that Model A. It's got a Lincoln motor, and it's really souped up, and that Model A body makes it look like a pup. It's got 12 cylinders in it and used them all. Got overdrive, it just won't stall. With four barrel carbs and a dual exhaust and a 411 gears, you can really get lost. It got

busted in Quakertown again. That Route 309 is a mess. Make matters worse, the officer is half my age and half my size, and he said, son. And he continued. So, son, you have the right to maintain signed a right to present attorney. Any case you have used against the court of law or traffic, assess if you're traveling in condition of your violating section C71775, section 17575 on the highway patrol, having a safe VDR and a picture you in a white driving a heap like this, son. Could you repeat that, please? He did, word for word. And it was right then and there, friends, right then and there, I made my second mistake of the night. I turned to the fella and I said, listen, Ossifer, and I knew I was in deep trouble. But friends, it was right then and there that I came up with an idea that was gonna get me out of this mess. I turned to the fella with a snappy salute, I said, sir, I could not help it while operating this here vehicle. I was asleep at the wheel. That's right. I showed him my CD with my picture on it with my new DVD. Said, asleep at the wheel, Ray Denson. I give it to him, figure that square the whole deal. Well, Wilbur. Me and he put me in jail and he called my papa to throw my bail. He said, son, you're gonna

wonder if you love something. You know, someone said that the world is just a stage and each one must play a part. You lied when you said you love me, and I have no cause to doubt you. You read your lines so cleverly and never missed a cue, and then came back to you. You seem to change, you acted strange, and why, I'll never know. Honey, you lied when you said you loved me, and I've no cause to doubt you. But I dug on here lies, and ain't gonna live it right here without you. Now the stage is bare, and I'm standing here with emptiness all around. And if you won't come back to me, well then, they can bring the curtain down.

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Well, you are the lucky ones. All over the world there are lots of people who are alone tonight. I imagine most of us have been in that situation at some time or another. I know I have. Recently I heard a most beautiful song with a dynamic lyric that really expresses this feeling of loneliness. It means a lot to me personally, and I'd like to share it with you. I think you'll see what I mean.